0: buck.
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gravity. Hey, what does it take to heal? What does it take to heal? What would it take for you? What would it take for me? What does it take to heal?

Vielen Dank. Good evening. How you guys doing? Good? I'm good. Thank you for ask. My name is Elida Almeida. I am from Cabo Verde. We are here. And it's a big pleasure to me to be here today with you, singing for you, try to bring you to my country. Are you ready? Yeah. Okay. So the next song talk about my ex-boyfriend. Yeah, me neither. I don't like talk about him. But he gives me some inspiration to do songs like that, like this, and make some money with. So thank you very much, my ex. Let's go.

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Are you ready to make some party with us? So, they say they are ready. Let's go.

Colin, how you feeling? We just want you to sing with us. Come on, just repeat after me. Say. It's like it means marriage. Right? Just say. Come on.

I want to say greeting Cologne, how are you? Thank you very much for your coming tonight for this African reggae music show. This song is talking about United of Africa. Africa will be powerful when we will be together. 54 countries together. Normally we should win. Rastafari.

Greetings, Cologne. How are you? Thank you very much. Thank you for your support. Thank you. I'm very happy to be here today. Yeah, man. We're going to talk about freedom for Africa now. Yeah, man. Let's go.

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Yes, we know what happened. We are rich and poor. I didn't know people can be rich and poor together. So everywhere we go in the world, we try to talk about this economical freedom and political freedom of Africa.

Thank you very much. Yes. Thank you. Thank you very much. The next song is Get Up, Stand Up, Bob Marley, African version style, you know, Chicken Jaffa Coli style. I hope you like it. I think it's so important to sing this song today again, because nobody will change Africa for us. We have to wake up, stand up, you know, and defend our rights. Yes, I. Get Up, Stand Up, Bob Marley.

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Exactly. 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Can you try to sing with me?

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Thank you, and I hope to see you another day. 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Thank you very much.

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1: I've been reading this French philosopher, Heinrich Bergson, who talks about leaning on your intuition and your intuition being an absolute truth. It's important to know the fabric of an artist, you know, what they go through day to day, how vulnerable you have to be to play this music, how many people have died for this music. But it's cool, it's cool. Music is beautiful.
0: Aus dem aktuellen Album im Quartett, von seinem Label Intact Records übrigens als Sommer-Soundtrack beschrieben, James Brandon Lewis und der Titel The Sermon.